of a certain age. That age, the golden age of radio and records. Add a little of this, a little of that, throw in a lot of experimentation.

0: 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That's us, Ozcat Radio. And you've stumbled into a psychedelic
1: daze.

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1: 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If you bear with me a minute, please. 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

0: Oh, yeah, because you can see you've got a lot of new friends here. 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Delta Lady, indeed. I think I'll give that a bit of rest. This one is called Sticks and Stones May Break My Bones, but talk don't bother me.
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This garden universe vibrates complete. Some we get a sound so sweet. Vibrations reach on up to become light, and then through gamma out of sight. Between the eyes and ears there lie the sounds of color and the light of a sigh. And to hear the sun, what a thing to believe, but it's all around if we could but perceive. To know ultraviolet, infrared and x-rays, beauty to find in so many ways. Two notes of the chord, that's our full scope. But to reach the chord is our life's hope. And to name the chord is important to some, so they give it a word and

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It's music of a certain age. 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
1: Well, it's 9:16 on this beautiful Tuesday evening. Once again, mahalo, mahalo nui for tuning in to your community radio station right here in Vallejo, California. And it's home of the Pacific Vibe Show. Hey, I'm DJ George Aplomo. I'm going to be taking over this airway until 3 a.m. with the Pacific Vibe Show. And at the midnight hour, we'll go over to classics the way I remember. Hey, what's said, man? Hey, I got a nice cool breeze coming to the studio window right here at OzCat Radio. And current temperature in Vallejo is about 60 degrees, man. We had a high today of 70. Low by morning, another 56 degrees. Sunrise tomorrow morning is at, 6:57. Air quality is kind of high, man. It's at 42, but makes it still good. So you can still suck it in with both nostrils and your mouth. And if you can do ears like me, yeah, go for it, man. I like to see you try. It's wind blowing about 5 to 11 miles an hour to the southwest this evening. I opened the studio window up. I'm fixing to make me a cup of coffee and chill out, man. Once again, mahalo, mahalo nui, man. Thank you so much for tuning into your community radio station right here in Vallejo, California. I want to give a big shout out to everybody that came out to the 15th annual Sacramento Aloha Festival hosted by the Kaunui Foundation. It was a blast, man. And once again, thank you so much. Hey, in the lineup, man, we got SDB starting us out. Kanaka Fire teaming up with Brotherhood. Oh, Chloe Kai, man, brand new with Wavy coming in. Ekolu is in there, brother Ekolu. I mean, Lukela and the family. What is that? Maole Fiji's in there. Kali Butts. This one, Hector Root Lewis teaming up with brother Fiji, man. I mean, Jay Boog is in there. And of course, man, I got some Jay King, man. So kick back, relax with me here with the Pacific Vibe Show on OzCat Radio, man. It's time for me to kick back. Hey, I

BLTs. That was off the hood. I got to give a big shout out to my wife, man. She's my roots woman. She did an awesome job. She gave me two. I ate one. I figured I owed the other one. Nah, I ate two of them. Yes, sir.

Man, that's some ekolu right there, man. Beautiful melody. Hey, you heard that before that? I had some ekolu slacky in there. It was supposed to be Lukella's drop, and when I heard it, I came running in here, man. I got my only teaming up with Fiji coming up next. Kali Butts in there. We got Hector Roots Lewis teaming up with Jay Boog coming in. Jay King. Let's see. Oh, yeah. Wayne Wonder. Oh, yeah, perfect proposal, man. Before we get into our back-to-back, Fiji, Uncle Willie K to clear the way here at our community radio station, OzCat Radio. Man, I'm DJ George the Plumber, and Island Boy you've been hearing about sharing it, living it, loving it, not just saying it. And this not just aloha, it's pure aloha.

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Once again,

some Jimmy Tanaka, man, starting us out on our 10 o'clock hour, man. Once again, you got your dial locked into the Pacific Vibe Show here at OzCat Radio. I'm DJ George, the plumber, that island boy you've been hearing about, sharing it, living it, and loving it. Hey, once again, this past weekend was a blast, man. We had a great time at the 15th annual Sacramento Aloha Festival and seen so much people, man. And that's what it's all about, man. Us making them links coming together and sharing some love and aloha with each other. And that's what we sure did, man. Coming up next, man, going out to Brother Big E out there in Sactown, man, for Forticulture Designs out there. Catch a Fire 100. Let's see who else we got in there. Golden's in there. Brother Rex. Brother Jeremiah. 3+. BET, Brother Ryan Hirioka, Rubber Slipper Productions out there in beautiful Big Island. Kanaka Kelly, Kanaka Kelly teaming up with the Vitals. Ecolo's in there, Common Kings, Spawn Breezy, and a lot more, man, put it that way. 10:03 on this Aloha Tuesday evening. We're going to close Tuesday night out and smoothing out that Wednesday morning hump day with the classics to the three. So I urge you to stick around, man. Like I said, this one going out to Big E and Kelly. Love you guys, man. Thank you so much for dropping by. And they dropped me off some new design. He made me some Pacific Vibe Show t-shirts, man. And I love it, man. So I want to get some for the crew. So that way when we go out around town and go out around where we go in the Bay Area, people represent, man. Here at OzCat Radio, community radio station. Yeah, we got some island music on the FM airway. Stream worldwide, too. Yeah.

0: Aloha Nui, everybody. It's DJ George Diploma of the Pacific Vibe Show here at OzCat Radio. I'm with some family here. We got a message to share. So what's the message we got, brother?
1: What's up, brother? Live pono and be aloha. This is Daniel Kirikoa from the group Pohaku sending our alohas.
0: Right here, OzCat Radio. We make a link for a reason. It's for us, the people, to get together and share it, live it, and love it, not just say it. The gift of aloha comes out of OzCat Radio right here in Vallejo, California.

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It's DJ George Plummer, one DJ of many here at OzCat Radio. I want to thank everybody for the support we've been getting through the community. 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
1: Wow, time sure flies when you're having fun, man. 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Again, you got your dial locked in to the best way to close your Tuesday night and smoothing out that Wednesday morning hump day here at OzCat Radio. 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

0: is Bill Brecker out on the streets of Vallejo doing a live interview. Hello, this is Robert Weiser over here in the city of Vallejo. I'm to cover a story.
1: This is Ken Willard, and we're live down here downtown Vallejo.
0: Did you tell him?
2: Yeah, I told him.
0: And, dog, come on, man. Did you tell him?
2: Yeah, I told him all they had to say. They was from Oscar Radio.
0: I wonder how come they didn't do that.

0: Everybody, it's DJ George, the plumber of the Pacific Vibe Show. I'm here with Brother Nalu from Sons of Yahshua. Any word, Brother Nalu?
1: Hey, what's up? Hello, everybody. Just coming straight out of the Bless Up Hawaii studios over here in Kaneway. Bless up. Love you guys.
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0: All right. You won me over. Congratulations.
4: 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It's DJ George Aplima, one DJ of many here at OzCat Radio. 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

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We just getting started.

8:57 on this beautiful Wednesday morning. It's time for me to hail my out the door. Once again, mahalo nui everybody for tuning in and supporting your community radio station right here in Vallejo, California. I'll be back in the studio again Friday morning because we all know where Aloha Friday morning starts, 6 a.m. right here at OzCat Radio. Remember, keep Aloha in the heart, smile on the face. It is contagious. To live it, you got to love it. To love it, you just got to live it, man. The gift of Aloha grows in each and every one of us. Make sure you go share that beautiful smile. Oh, yo ho, till I pass cross again. I'm out of here.

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This is a moment in the studio between takes. There is only a two-track version of this, but had to keep it. It's a moment that I'm not sure that I could ever quite get back. Mike Finnegan on piano, Elvino Bennett on drums, and Gerald Johnson on bass. Anyway, here you go, Dust My Blues.

I'm here to keep the peace. Will the crowd disperse? I think we all could use some sleep.

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I'm Jeremy, and this show is all over the road.

That's a track from the fine new Tedeschi Trucks album, Devil Be Gone. The album is called Future Soul. Also Bob Dylan, Temporary Like Achilles from Blonde on Blonde, a classic album. And Fleetwood Mac, Albatross, kind of a Hawaiian slack key sort of sounding oceanic thing for Katie Kool-Lady, who's off in Kona getting ready for the big weather, I guess. And, you know, I just got back from Colorado, and so a tip of the hat to the Ozbot, which has been holding it down while we were all locked out. So I finally got in here, and I'm going to get to see whether we've actually, you know, fixed it or anything. Anyway, let's see, where are we here? Hey, that sounds like it works. All right. Live Dire Straits. That'll eat some time while I mess around here. It's Ozcat. It's all over the road.

Joe Cocker on OzCat Radio with help from the Crusaders as his backing band at that point. Let's see, what else did we have there? I've lost my window. Ah, there it is. we also had Isley Brothers, Lucky Charm, a thing from Sly and the Family Stone, Buffalo Springfield, Mr. Soul way back there coming out of that long Tunnel of Love from the Live Alchemy album from Dire Straits. It's OzCat Radio, all over the road. I'm Jeremy, and seems like it's warming up again. They said it was going to do that. Boy, what a mess brewing in the Pacific out there. A huge storm. This was like the storm that you see as a tropical depression. And the Hurricane Center says, oh, that's a Cat 5, looking at the tropical depression. And sure enough, monster, Polo, just off the coast of Mexico, may not actually hit, may just brush all the way up here, but we'll get water out of it. Whether it makes it up to us, we'll see. That's not the storm that's moving in Hawaii. That's the one that preceded it in this chain that's been moving across the Pacific lately. Best to all them. Looks like you got more weather. One of the forecasts I said saw said maybe as much as 38 inches of rain, like they need that. Geez, the last one dumped 32 on Lapahoehoe. Where are we here? Joe Jackson has a couple of new albums out. One of them is kind of a big bandy thing, and one of them is his current album, Hope and Fury is the name of it. This one is kind of a self-deprecating song. You know, at least I made God laugh. That's the name of it. Made God laugh.

Hello,

the Gorillaz, their Mountain album, The Mountain is called. Tony Allen featuring on that, featured all over it, various people from various international communities. Concept album. I'm sure there's more to it than that. But there it is, The Mountain, the name of the album, double disc. It's All Over the Road on Ozcat Radio. Okay, Ozzy keeps suggesting I play this tiny little Chick Corea piece, and, you know, she can be very insistent, so here we go.

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1: That's right. It is OzCat Radio, 89.5 FM, and it is 3 o'clock. Thank you, Mr. McCaleb, for your fine programming. Here we are again. Thanks for the couple weeks off there. I had some family business to attend to, and here we are again. And we're going to delve into the world of vinyl psychedelia today. We're playing some records mostly from around 65, 66, 67, 68 or so. And I'm just going to get right into it. And, you know, it's on vinyl, so some of the records might not be as amazingly perfect and clean, but yeah, they're old, like me. So I came out in 68, and so did some of these. Let's just get right down to it here. OzCat Radio, 89.5, community radio. And yeah, let's slide those guys up there and push this thing up here. Hopefully this will make some noise here. There it is. All right, OzCat Radio, 89.5.

0: Gimme, gimme, give to me, give me.
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1: Oh, let me get a little situated. There we are. The Blues Magoos. It's a band out of the Bronx in New York, East Coast group. Pretty cool stuff here. You know, this is a live show right here in the studio. I am spinning these records live. This is not some Pandora or some crap like that. And shout out to the island crew out there in the islands. Hope you're enjoying the show. And let's get back to this. And we're going to go backwards in time, back to the Electric Prunes. And this is still going for another 10 more minutes. And then I'll give you guys a little update on what we heard. 89.5.

Oh, man, I really hate when I have too much to dream. Tell you what, I had an experience. I went to visit my sister in Ireland, over there in the UK for like 6 weeks. Zero cannabis. And I'll tell you, it just woke up the old dream cycle again. I'll tell you what, I had some cool dreams. I had some scary dreams. And this guy definitely had too much to dream last night. Anyway, you've been tuned into like an hour's worth of some psychedelia. My name is Jeff Mark. I'm doing the, you know, on the side program where I bring in stuff from my immensely dull and banal record collection. And we're going to get into the talk back here. We did, let's see, some electric prunes with that last one. I had too much to dream last night. And then we got into a little bit more before that, a couple tracks off of side two. And before that, we heard a whole side of the Blues Magoos, which was just a great psychedelic lollipop. The title of the LP is just great, too. So we enjoyed that. And before that, the classic L.A. band, Strawberry Alarm Clock. That one was 1968. That's the year I came out. And the 1966 for the Blues Magoos album. And before that, and starting out the whole show, there was the Mighty Fugs from 1967 from the LP, Tenderness Junction, which is considered by many one of their best records. They had lots of LPs. Some of it's a little more listenable than others, let's just put it that way. And then that very first musical interlude at the very beginning wasn't really psychedelia, but damn, it was trippy. It was the world of Harry Parch. Look into him if you want to learn about the day Petals Fell on Petaluma, which came out in, late 50s. All right, I'm just going to keep going here. This is 89.5 FM, KZCT, Vallejo, your community radio station here in Vallejo. 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It's always the thing that's going to tell you, hopefully, the truth that you want to hear, and at least some quality music and quality real DJs playing their own musical selections without a corporate entity telling them what to do. So, yeah, bless up and make sure you donate. Here we go. Let's keep going here. Now we're going to get into a band called Mad River. Ozcat Radio.

0: You know, I'm really strung out, man. 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
1: You're still here on the planet. Don't worry. Everything's going to be fine. It's 89.5. We're spinning vinyl live. That's a great compilation. 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Coming up, the seeds.
0: The seeds.
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I don't think you can really go wrong with that in terms of an album side of psychedelia, Sky Saxon and the mighty band The Seeds out of Los Angeles, 1966 for that debut record. Just, wow, man, good stuff. And then, you know, you could call it proto-punk, you could call it psychedelia, you could call it garage rock, whatever you want to call it, doesn't matter. I enjoy this band. So much so that I actually sought out the second record and got a new version, like a brand new record, vinyl off of the internets, of the second release, which actually was out the same year, later in 1966. So let's just keep going with the Sky Saxon and the Seeds. Shout out to Angola, and also shout out to the other guy. I don't remember his name right now. Marko Dubrovnik, you know. Those two guys are just amazing. They're almost like the same. 89.5 off FM, OzCat Radio, KZCT, Vallejo, California. Huh. Wait, there's no signal.